Your love I'm lost in. Your love I'm lost in. Your love I'm lost in. And I'm tired of being so exhausted. Your love I'm lost in.

am unhappy. I have been designed to make money. But I want to make love. I want to make love.